0: 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Silent Treatment sur RTL 2.
1: You played it cool and I played it dumb. Don't you think I'm a little too young to be messed with like that?

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1: You've played it cool and I played it dumb. Don't you think I'm a little too young to be messed with like that?

0: since the beginning, and everything will be alright. Cover me in sunshine.
1: On aime le dernier sombre. Homewrecker sur RTL2, la radio pop rock.